0: Are you off with the caller or
1: your status?
2: That's affirmative. 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There's no weapons present.
3: So I think I threw myself and center both off.
0: 10-4.

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1: We're going to be back in service. RMA info.
0: Be advised, I attempted you multiple times along with a tone, was unable to get a hold of you.
2: Broadway. I'm calling on reporting three juveniles just broke the subject's windshield. I believe one or two of the subjects are wearing red shirt. The complaint is going to be a Gonzalo Martinez.
3: 4175, Sheriff, dispatch, catch up.
4: Route 9206.

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0: Just be advised, the caller did recall and state they're now on stage road with the female subject.
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0: Honey, 2224, do you have an ETA?
1: About 7 out.
0: 3 2013.

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0: 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Check on a white female with dark hair, wearing a tank top, carrying two backpacks and dragging multiple garbage bags.
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0: 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Okay.
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2: 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Two subjects screaming help, he has a gun. One white male on a bicycle, one black male on foot running. Has not seen any weapons displayed or heard any shots heard at this time.
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3: Can you go ahead with the particulars for the Caroline Street call?
0: Caller is a neighbor in the area. She resides at number 46 Caroline. She was reporting two subjects in the area, one white male on a bicycle, one black male running down the street. Both subjects are yelling, help, he has a gun. No weapons were seen by my caller. No shots were heard in that area.
2: Hickory Ridge Road.
0: They were both last seen going towards Richardson Street. Not knowing any further. Single call only at this time.
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0: Arriving Ellis.
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1: Arriving Ellis at 2032.
2: Headquarters on 547. Can you show me in the area? 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
0: They're just about done with the ceremony now. Should be opening up momentarily here.
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0: down. Stand by with the bridge in Troy. I just want to get the crowd out of the park first.
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0: Property R, the male subject, Haviland. What was your cross?
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0: 9 Feeder, apartment number 2, Lakin Smith is the complainant reporting her 17-year-old niece, Jaslyn Connor, has taken off. She is on probation, so she's looking to report that. Unknown where she was wearing or where she'd be going.
2: Two G 20, County.
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2: Myself and 2-2 are going to be clear last. Multi EMS is going to be transported to Saratoga Hospital.
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3: 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That would be female subject that ran from Charleston School for Girls.
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5: 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Structure fire for EMS. This is Charlie Strope. 971 Grooms Road. 2040, Texas.
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9: 401, 280, Sheriff's Dispatch.
6: Sheriff's Dispatch.
9: You said with that PI on the north way, I'm southbound at 17, I'll swing back up.
6: Appreciate it.

0: 47, 87 northbound. TI crash.
1: 2042.
2: Okay, clear with the warning at 2042.
3: Sheriff's dispatch.
4: Clear last, fire rest.
3: 2042. 2G34.
5: What do you have on the Northway?
3: PI crash, car versus Sears, 36 over 787 northbound. The caller requested EMA. The gray Mercedes blocking the middle lane.
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4: Very safe, thank you. 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
2: 2047. Santa Malta disturbance. The budgeted 2865 Route 9 is 1105. The caller reports from an altercation yesterday and now banging on his door.
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1: 971, come in. 516.
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6: State Police. 7 Sheriff's Dispatch. Lincoln Boy Boy 1345. Lincoln Boy Boy 1345.
0: State Police contact. Closest available patrol 148 Queensbury Ave, town of Queensbury. It's going to be for a
1: 971 command.
0: Red Telluride out in front of that address. Deer is not in the roadway.
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0: 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Area of 155 Pathway Road.
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0: The block range plotting between 112 and 155 Pathway Road.
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5: 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Respond 4567 Willette Boulevard. 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Priority 1 ALS.
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0: 14's off on Kirby. Okay.
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4: Roswell, Earl Towers, High Rise, 1 St. Paul's Drive, apartment 60 is in David, Village of Hudson Falls, for a 67-year-old female, general illness.

North Harwood High Rise, 1 St. Paul's Drive, apartment 60 is in David, Village of Hudson Falls, 67-year-old female, general illness, 2058.

0: that are flares. They complained to the neighbor reporting an elderly male's car has been running for approximately 3 hours. She can't make contact with him at that residence.
1: Near Pauling Street with a black Volkswagen Jetta, no plate.
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2: 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You guys can clear.
3: The Earl Towers, Towers 1, St. Paul's Drive. Apartment 60 in David Village of Hudson Falls, the Yarborough resident, 67-year-old female. She is scratched, slurred, breathing, low oxygen saturation with lower extremity swelling.
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320. File New York and Vermont. The VIN is showing a expired registration 831-2025 to a Jonathan Brownell, South Water Street, Virgins, New York. Correction, Virgins, Vermont.

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2: 4-5 occupants, all smoking marijuana, including the operator.
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1: 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Turn 21 to Ellis Hospital.
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3: 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I'll be following.
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1: 5-5, Rebel, 2117.
0: 3851, EMS. EMS-3851. We're going to be clear, fellas. Can you put us back, Multimed, to Saratoga? We're arriving.
1: 2117.
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7: Yes,
1: 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He's conscious.
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3: 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Simby last of Cover, King, Ocean, Boy, Edward, Robert, first of Michael, comma spelling, middle S is in Sam, date of birth 12-16-42.
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9: L. Lincoln, Ocean, Lincoln, Adam, George, Nora, Edward. Again, Lincoln, Ocean, Lincoln, Adam, George, Nora, Edward, first name, Renee, Robert, Edward, Nora, Edward, Edward, again, Robert, Edward, Nora, Edward, Edward, date of birth, 01-752. January 5th, 1971, female.
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3: 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It's 1407 Schooner Court. 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
6: 0175.
7: Valid to a D, Underwood Jones, out of Smith Bridge Road, the city.
2: Receive. I also have a name and address for a witness. Mary Union, Robert, Robert Young, first name Michael, common spelling, then initial W as in William, date of birth 04-13-1981.
3: 10-4.

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0: Sheriff.
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5: 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Car 560, clear returning.
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6: En route of the female to HQ. 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
5: Lieutenant, just confirm possible staff. 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
3: Case is 1336.
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1: Eugene is showing non-driver ID only revoked out of Vanderbilt Terrace. A total of 6, 5 on 2 days with a probation hit. NCIC is negative.
0: Down 4.
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0: Six, four, five, two, EMS.
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0: 302 Lake Avenue, apartment number 3, across the 7th place in Menrose Park. A CO alarm activation in the residence. 22-year-old female complaining of a headache. Residence is evacuated.
1: 05, the case is 1337.

0: an emergency. 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Apartment number 3. Between Setup Place and Ven Rosa Park. A CO alarm activation. 22-year-old female complaining of a headache. Control 2141.
1: I'm not sure if this
2: match.
1: Sure. 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
1: 4-0-4-0.
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2: County 911 available units, Santa Clarissa Parkway, disturbance deep S Western, 617 Plank Road.
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4: 3G3 on Turn Road.
5: 2G32 clearing shooter.
2: Available units, City of Town of Clifton Park, a disturbance, the Best Western, 617 Plank Road. Caller reported a intoxicated subject at the front desk causing a disturbance, negative weapon.
3: 49.
4: Great.

Charlotte Penny 4 Laverne Fire. Respond 302 Lake Avenue, apartment number 3, Russell South Place in Ben Rosa Park. A CO alarm activation, 22-year-old female with a headache. Residents is evacuated. Barkville 21-45.

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2: Car 285 arriving to 146. Electron ambulance 786.
3: Arriving.
2: Ambulance 76 arriving 2147.
4: EMS control 722.
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3: Sergeant Trevor, Pink Frozen are on fire. On 302 Lake Avenue,
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3: 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Residence is evacuated, fire control 2148.

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0: 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I'm clear.
1: 2152.
2: Four 178. Sheriff's dispatch. I will be en route to 10 South Federal Street, Apartment 12, Saratoga Springs.
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0: EMS will be transporting that mail to Saratoga Hospital. I'll be following 941.
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0: Greenwich EMS, passing in a first response. 1418 North Road, Greenwich, cross the County Route 49 and Sprague Town Road. The Martin resident, 74-year-old male, fallen.
1: Could you, 35 County, also show me how the bus was
2: 2154.

0: Eastern Greenwich EMS, Cost DNA first response, 1418 North Road, Greenwich, Crossley, County Route 49, Sprague Town Road, Martin resident, 74-year-old male, fallen, party tubulus, 2154.
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2: En route at 2155.

0: Sabe, né? Desse tava. New York, Lincoln, William, Robert, 8468. We have a manager from Stewart that just arrived.
1: Birchwood Ave for an animal complaint.
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1: Okay. 346 LEC. 337 LEC.
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0: 82.
1: 348, go ahead.
4: If I want to be en route to Albany Med with the talk from Iraq.
1: Kingsbury, Caitlin Nicholson's the complainant. She's reporting she has a bat inside of her residence and she's currently 9 months pregnant and is requesting assistance attempting to apprehend the animal. She did attempt the nuisance hotlines with no response. I will also attempt the EC to see if they can respond.
5: Breathe it.
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5: Was there an engine 385 arriving? 2157. 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
6: I can attempt. I just sent my Easton Greenwich crew out on a call of their own. What number on Wilbur Ave?
2: 279 Wilbur Road, lot number 4 South. Going across the dual road and 4 South. The 66-year-old female with a traumatic foot injury. But priority to response.
6: Receive all the stuff.
2: 2158.
1: EMS, third call.
5: Colonel Lee, Colonel Patrol, okay.
2: I think it's late. Which they have a call for 12528,
1: Pitcher Van Dusen.
2: 279 Wilbur Road, lot number 4 South. 2158, that's
1: 5349 in Glen Lake. 547 West Mountain, Sarah Jen.
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8: Wilbur Drive. The caller number 694 reports a vehicle was just involved in a collision, possibly with a tree. Female operator left the scene in the vehicle heading north on East River Drive. Only the description he could provide was it was a small sedan and would have damage to the tires.
1: 179. 62.
3: 2200.
5: 547 at 2200 hours.
3: What was the sound of the call?

0: time of call was 2015.
1: Confirming that vehicle left north on East River Drive.
2: 528, it's Furman.

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1: Where is it?
0: 2201.
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3: Building in the city, town of Wilton, an active domestic, 214 Jones Road, Lot 1. The caller states her son was being physical with her.
1: She
3: also smashed her phone and TV. Subject is a Jamie Nolan, currently in his room. The caller is in the living room. Negative weapons.
1: From my end, looking from the mobile part, it looks like he's valid. He just has shown valid D-restricted, total 1-0-0. 1-2.
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2: Call Mutual Aid 4 Wilton. 279 Wilbur Road, Lot 4 in Saratoga.
3: Clear
2: off
3: left.
2: The dual road on Route 4 South. 56-year-old female with a traumatic foot injury at 2203.

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0: 5652 is arriving Albany Med.
1: You're arriving Albany Med, 2204.
2: Eastern Greenway GMS acknowledging all full crew. 415 aft room is 809 and route for the room is 2204.
3: Washington to Saratoga on the pizza.
4: Saratoga's on.
3: I've had a full crew acknowledge for Eastern Greenwich. I'll advise when they're responding.
4: Thank
3: you. 2204.
1: Right,
2: 82. Priority to be left to response 1418 North Road, Greenwich, Ross County Route 49, and Springtown Road, the Mark resident, 74-year-old million, bachelor, breathing,
1: last seen wearing a light gray shirt and long black shorts.
4: Responding
2: 2205.
1: The mother stated that he took a left out of the door and headed towards the woods. He frequents a rocky area between the train tracks and businesses. That was all she could give us.
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3: East 1007. Yes. Heard
4: Claire back in. Back in 2207.
2: EMF control 2152. Arriving at Saratoga.
3: 7153.
4: That's
3: 7153. Arriving at Saratoga.
4: I'm at 2203.

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1: Did you want to? 3253
2: is fine. 3253-2209. County 911 available units, the Town of Half Moon A disturbance. The parking lot of the Walmart, 1549 Route 9.
0: Saratoga across the dual road and Route 4 south. 56-year-old female has a traumatic injury to her foot.
3: 3253-2136-136A.
2: 4175, the caller's reporting an elderly male wearing a white puffer jacket and a tan hat, stating he was screaming at someone in the parking lot.
4: See, where's the caller now?
2: I believe the caller was in the parking lot, but the caller did advise the male is currently walking around the store. He also has a cane with him.
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8: Can you create me a animal incident for 1828 Paul Street? I have one dog in my car. I have to locate the resident.
9: Two two one one.
6: Four one seven eight County. I have lost me arriving.
2: 2211.

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1: County 4775, the caller reported the subject currently at register 9 near the pharmacy entrance.
2: Received. I'm walking over there now.
0: You can start towards the area of 9 and 254. 911 call. Female stated she was just hit in the head. You can hear a male in the background saying to hang up the phone before the line disconnected. Are plotting southbound on State Route 9 in the area of Miller Hill.
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0: Attempt to get further.
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4: Myself and 2G16 are going to be in the area of Aviation Road. If you get any aim.
2: 75 County, do you have a clothing description?
6: It's in the area 2214.
1: Caller reported
6: that
1: an elderly male wearing a white puffer jacket with a tan hat, also carrying a cane.
4: Do you have a number for the phone?
6: Oh, for him. When are you ready? It's going to be area code 518-836-4930. Did a search online. Possibly comes back to an Ashton Ellis subject out of Albany, age 34.
1: Where is it?
4: New York passenger, Lincoln X-ray, Adam 5039.
0: 34221,

0: County 4949. The subject at Southwestern is now calling us, stating he has not received any refund from the hotel and that he's standing outside.
1: Need it back over the area. Going to copy in the mobile.
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0: 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Subject was advised that he is not getting his money back at this time, and he's going to keep calling 911.
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0: 463, Sheriff's dispatch.
1: 463.
0: I'll be clear of the hospital and route to Northumberland. 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
2: 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Repeating Saratoga Fire Dispatch to Saratoga Fire 5654, 1 Delta Mutual Aid request for Wilton EMS, 106 Cabin Drive in Gansford, cross of Cooper Drive. Dispatch clear 2228.

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2: going to town of Wilton and active domestic. 214 Jones Road, Lot 1. The caller recalled and stated she is now in a verbal dispute with her son. Negative weapons.
0: Stay unit.
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3: 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It's going to be an accidental on that alarm. 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
1: You're on Route 2230, the 1 Delta, mutual aid request for Wilton EMS, 106 Cabin Drive, cross of Cooper Drive. It's going to be for a 74-year-old male having heart issues. He's not alert. There is history of heart issues. He has taken aspirin per protocol.
0: Where is he?
1: 5654, they're operating on TAC number 3.
0: Where is he? EMS, 7153.
2: We're going to be clear of Saratoga when we're responding to that call. You can cancel mutual aid. Okay, thanks.
3: I confirm you're responding to 106 Cabin Drive. You have two calls in mutual aid. But
2: okay.
3: There are two calls, is what I'm asking. Turn around at 2231.
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4: Can you run on New York City for me? It's not allowing me to on my end. It's going to be 488-324-684.
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0: 10-4. It's a white female wearing a white shirt with a black vest, blue jeans, and Converse. She used to live at that building, but lives there no longer and is refusing to leave.
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3: 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I'll be clear.
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2: Point
0: now reporting, not breathing, CPR in progress.

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It's a red residence. Light should be on the side of the garage. Original report of an 89-year-old female, possible stroke. 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
0: 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The party 1 echo at 642 West Lake Road, well, 2247.

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4: I can go check the area for that. Just be out of 2 Concord.
5: 10-4, thank you. The caller is a Griffin Clancy. He's lived at 2 Concord Drive. He's advising that this vehicle has been in the area for the past 5 days, parking in front of different houses. It's going to be that Lincoln Williams Sam 5234.
4: 3-6.

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0: 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Area of 2746 Route 67. The caller states their vehicle broken down, a Porsche on the, in the westbound lane on the side of the road.
2: 4177.
1: I see that copied. 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
0: Good for.
1: 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Off of Gem Oak Drive and Morning Side Lane. 2955 is on scene. The 89-year-old female with ROSC requesting ALS.

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4: 20.
3: Clear last, warning issued, 1180.
4: Proceed clear for warning at 2305.

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1: Okay.
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0: 14 and 11. 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Brian called 911 and hung up. 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He states that his girlfriend is intoxicated and he's concerned for her, but he denied an ambulance.
1: 40 guys.

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1: 33 County, he's unresponsive at the wheel. 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
4: 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We'll start on Purdy 223 on.
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0: Clear returning.
1: You're clear, 2313. Just be advised, we are taking a 1 Charlie Medical. I dispatched 8552. 25 Lake Ave, the Hampton Inn.
0: Receive. No, yeah. Respond.
1: Trying to responding 2314. You have 5652 in route. 1 Charlie Medical Assist, 25 Lake Ave, the Hampton Inn, and a room number 205. 23-year-old female intoxicated and vomiting. She's not alert.
0: Crazy. Fire dispatch 5652. We're on scene.
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3: metal. 2360. So, I have two named Edward, that New Jersey one already.
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3: Last name, Costello, Charles, Ocean, Sam, Thomas, Edward, Lincoln, Lincoln, Ocean, first name, Brian, Boy, Robert, Ida, Adam, Nora, initial M, Mary, 10/29/1997. Second ID, last name Acosta, Adam, Charles, Ocean, Sam, Thomas, Adam, first name Emily, Emma, Mary, Ida, Lincoln, Young, initial M, or correction, the victor, 12/12/2003.
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0: 882 to all units, prepare to copy a Bolo. All units, Bolo for Damian Gage Spencer, date of birth 8/8/2009, described as a white male, approximately 5'6", 135 pounds, last seen wearing a black, he's got black short hair, last seen wearing a gray hoodie and black cargo pants. He made suicidal statements when he left home today and has history of walking near the bridge over the train tracks.
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0: 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I'll be taking it for now.
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0: If you can do an area check for a suspicious vehicle at 2 Concord Drive, just be advised this call did come in about 2 hours ago. 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
1: 6th and Division, right in front of St. Mary's. New York, Boy William Nora, 1188.
0: 30.

0: 1482. Steve, as that vehicle is going to be parked in front of 12 Lexington. No occupants inside.
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0: you're back. Clear. 325, 3 and
1: 3. 83 will be remaining with the vehicle. I'll be en route back to the PSV.
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0: calling Three County. 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
6: Dispatch. One female in custody.
7: Howard.
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0: 82, 42, 11, 42, 21. I need you to respond to the Presbyterian Church, 24 Circular Street, for a noise complaint. Caller states there are numerous unhoused subjects being loud in this gazebo.
1: I'll be clear from the stop. You can show me in route. I can handle for one of those units.
0: You'll be handling for 11. 11, you can disregard.
2: 11.
3: Fortunate, too. I'll be 10 verbal warning.
0: 10-4.

0: EMS related, McCray Street, whatever.
1: 3837, go ahead.
0: Heidi Randall stating she had general illness and that her body was going to, feels like it was going to explode, had extreme slurring speech, possible E2H positive. We're unsure, the apartment number, she's unsure.
1: It's a 49-year-old female. She is conscious and breathing, states she does not feel right, general illness. Also some slurred speech. We're going to start a patrol just as precautionary.
2: 1482. I'm off at 2433.
3: 10-4.
1: 2754 responding. 0024.
4: Sheriff's dispatch.
2: Sheriff's dispatch.
4: I'll be in service north.
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1: 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The Wilton Mall, it's going to be the DMV business inside. It's going to be a rear hall motion DMV area. No contact with the key holder this time.
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1: 497, 2G32, if you could start, we're attempting to make contact. It's a text to 911. It's clotting at the building, unable to determine where in the building exactly it's going to be. There's no history in the phone number.
0: Two, three, two.
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0: 237, myself.
1: At 037, if you're able to make entry, the plot looks like if you walk through the lobby and go to the wing on the left, it'll be one of the back apartments, one of the first apartments when you start walking down the ring. Unknown if it's going to be upstairs or downstairs.
0: Copy. Is that from a 911 only phone?
1: Contact. We've attempted to call with no answer and no reply on the text either.
0: 2G3, what was the contact message?
1: I will one with no wording.
0: Copy.

0: 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I'll be arriving.
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2: 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She also has a rectal bleed.
3: 712 EMS control.
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0: 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The canine took off. 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

0: 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Area 134 Hudson Street.
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0: 7275. Pat County is start until you're secure. In the area 134 Hudson Street, at least 3 teenager males fighting in the street just south of that address.
4: 2G13 County, we're in a traffic stop. Clearing moments here. We love that way.
3: What do you see? Warm up.
0: 120, all units.
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1: 7275, and he's responding. The caller is attempting to leave. One male is chasing after him now on foot. No weapons seen at this time, no injuries.

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3, 3, 7, forever, 2 by name and date of birth. First one's a driver, last name Shaw, Sam Henry, Adam William, first name Melinda, Mary Edward Lincoln, Ida Nora, David Adam, middle initial S Sam, date of birth 9/4/88. Second one, last name Koutrakis, King Ocean Union, Tom Robert Adam King Ocean Sam, first name Nicholas, Nora Ida Charles Henry Adam Lincoln Adam Sam, middle initial E Edward, date of birth 8/2/68.

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on 356 Hudson Street, across the Collingon Lane, Paint Bed Road, 65-year-old female constable, shortness of breath, overall general malaise, A41 BLS response 154.

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0: 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The intersection of 146 and Balltown, the traffic light is flashing red all directions.
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0: Grooms and Drums. 862 Hudson River Road is going to be a house on that property there. Caller is a Rodney subject stating a Danielle subject is refusing to leave, standing outside currently. She's next to a silver Buick LeSabre.
2: I'm secure. You can show me clearer than advisement.
4: 211.
0: Four three nine, 438, 211.

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1: I'm on Hudson River Road right now. I can pull low for that. Let's see.
0: Proceed. 2-0.

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1: 4-4.
0: 4-3. 4-4, my mistake. If you could just bowl over a Buick LeSabre, I know the direction of travel from a dispute on Hudson River Road. No known charges at this time.
1: 4-4, I'm at the flat spot.
0: 2-3. 4-3, copies.

City West Control, sorry, first responders on the Control Center, 152 Upper Sherman Avenue, South Wing 62A Adam, 79-year-old female, ultra mental status from a fall, priority 1A, else responsible.

Falls Fire First Responders from the Glen Falls Center, 152 Upper Sherman Avenue, South Wing, 62A Adam. 79-year-old female, ultra mental status for a fall, possible head injury, a priority 1AS response, 216.

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0: 7-2, are we on scene? 220.

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0: Push back over to Denver.
2: Yeah, I've got the Eagle and 12th Sergeant on the line. 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
1: I just cleared.
2: 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I will notify them.
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0: 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Mary Boy Paul, 6550.
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0: 41147, Sheriff. 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
0: It's going to be Massachusetts. That's as in Sam, 551-797-87.

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0: Gonna have 2 by name, date of birth, and ready to copy. Last name Shaw, common spelling. First name Melinda, Mary, Edward, Lincoln, Ida, Nora, David, Adam. Middle initial S is in Sam, date of birth 9/4/1988. The second last name is going to be Robinson. First name Ashante, Adam, Sam, Henry, Adam, Nora, Tom, Edward. No middle initial, date of birth 5/29/1991.
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0: 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However, I'm not showing a driver's license. 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Dispatch on 528.
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3: 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That female is now at the first entrance to the park. 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
0: two clear. Two early, 318.
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2: 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At 325, be advised it's been recoded as a 2 Bravo. It's a medical alarm, no voice contact.
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6: Ambulance 756
5: arriving Golden
6: Falls
5: Hospital,
6: 0329. Have a horse loose in the roadway. Hutchinson Road at Hawthorne Boulevard. Callers invited to believed to be from the vet farm, Hutchinson City. We'll attempt contact as well.
2: Horse and copies.
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2: AT&T, I'll head that way as well. Yeah. 17-8, so it's a 10-8, send on their way.

0: Seen go with your last. I'm sorry, I was on the phone.
1: This will be 10-8. They've been sent on their way.
0: 10-4, thank you.

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0: All right. 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
1: 334.
2: Yeah, message 452.
3: 452, we're en route to Saratoga. DLF.
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0: available for a female search. Received. I'm aviation by the mall.
1: Received. We'll be en route from Canada Beach.
2: 1782. You can also show me in the area checking for the horse.
3: And
4: I just spoke to the caller. He advised the horse is pitch black color horse, possibly south on Route 50 or possibly in the woods surrounding the area of Hutchins.
3: Ten four. Either south on Route 50 or in the woods on Hutchins.

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0: Myself and 17 just checked 50 to the city line. Nothing shown for that horse. We'll resume checking the area.
1: 10 horse.
2: Beacon landline, we have that code. I'll put it on the card. One 5-5 should be able to see a comment number 8.

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0: Driving Kiernan.
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1: Go ahead.
0: Are you able to see that code?
1: We've gained access.
0: Proceed 340. Have you made contact with that mayor?
1: I have. She's on state and canceled file there.

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1: Sheriff.
0: I'll be clear last.
1: 341.

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0: 4197 serves as dispatch.
1: 4197.
0: Jerry was asleep. There's no issues. I advise to power. You can show all units clear.
1: 342.

0: in that 755. Are you able to tell if we're 115 lots in the campground here? It's very poorly marked. If you see comment 7, should be take the first right, the 6 left onto Elm. Site 115 will be the 5th on the right.
1: Just spoke to the party that you recently spoke to. He's going to be checking his residence for the horse. He believes that it may have ran home.
2: 10-4.

0: units that horse has been obtained.
1: Yeah, control 3251.
2: 10 copies. I'll be telling.
0: 10-4.
3: 17 copy.
1: 3251, that portable is low volume. I can copy.
4: 14, same traffic.
0: 10-4.
5: Same traffic.
0: 10-4.
1: Hurry, Chief. 325, acknowledging a full cruise momentarily, 347.
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0: We're en route.
1: Route 185 Paisley Road, lot 130, at 424. 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

0: 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Building appears secure, no audible alarm. I didn't catch the last of your transmission earlier. Is someone looking for a phone call?
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intersection of West Main Street and Broad Street, the area of the Cambridge Motel. Our caller is reporting there is a black pickup truck that's straight pike driving recklessly. He jumped the curb, has been doing burnouts, possibly hit another vehicle.

0: caller at 23 Terra Lane does not want to interview. 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It appeared to be a car across the street. It has since left. 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
2: Blood pressure is 150 on 100. He's starting high 90s on room air. 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
0: 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Four, four, five, two, responding, 510.

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4: 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I left voicemail.
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0: 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Multiple 911 calls from an elderly male.
1: There's contractors working at the store.
0: Line. 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Call the police.
2: Hi, dispatch.
0: 520.
3: Both units responding.
2: Both units responding. Houston's Court near Congress Park. There's a language barrier. Caller advised a male fell down a hill out of his wheelchair. They believe it's going to be best access Houston's Court near Katrina Trash.

0: 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I'm pen test checking.
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0: it's going to be Antonio Posada.
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1: Fire dispatch.
2: Both units arriving.
1: 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FPD off of the patient, Quimby AQ. 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

0: 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A horse road, Perth Road and White Road. Number 175, Route 15 Outlet Road. 2V20.
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0: 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Perth Road, Weiss Road, and Town of Galway.
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0: 4125 County, you can show me in the area Boloing westbound on Perth for that horse.
1: Hi, where are you on?
2: 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Approaching mutual aid, full crew still needed, 541.
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4: Single car motor vehicle accident. I-7 northbound just south of 21 on the right hand shoulder.

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1: 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A 64-year-old female is conscious, alert, and breathing, nauseous and dizzy. I have 5-5 responding 546.

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0: You can show all units clear. The horse appears to be GOA at this time.
1: 550.
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2: I'm going to be joining 4127 in a member relay to County Highway. 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
1: 555.

give me two calls. The first, a 1 Charlie Chastain, number 12 Ascot Circle, apartment 5, across Kempton Place. And the second, a 2 Bravo call. Number 2, Manitoba Wilbur Road, lot 4 South, across the Gill Road, 4 South, for a fall. Number 3, 4, 5,

0: lá. 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I'm just going to do a welfare check.
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0: Can you put 7155 on the Ascot Circle call versus 7152?
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0: I spoke with Mr. Moss. He was provided an extra pillow by staff. He's be all set. No police assistance required. I'll be in service.
1: RAC 532-606. 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Status?
2: Yeah, no further.
1: RAC secure, no further, 606.

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Animal Center, 17 Mass Street, Adam Wing, or Animal, 8-year-old female, general on this, 609.

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1: 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I have 5-2 responding 611.

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0: 10, Chloe's Way, cross street, or East Broadway Street in a dead end for a noise complaint. My caller, Kate, states that there has been a construction truck in that area idling and appears to be getting ready to do work on the house next door.

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3: 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I'll be cleared that member relay back in.
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1: 315.
2: 14, go for both.
1: The Medbury Inn, 48 Front Street, room number 2. 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There was a previous disturbance.

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1: Copy.
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3: Eugene, go ahead.
2: Spoke to the construction worker. 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He said they will try to keep the volume down to a minimum. I'll be 10-8.
3: 4218, there is a noise ordinance. They are not allowed to start until 7 a.m.
2: Round.

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0: Fort Edward 341.
1: What part is it, 5? Be clear from last.
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2: 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She does have brain tumor history.
1: 3-6.

0: 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EMS Control, 711. 711, the roof gun's off. 711, you're in the hospital. Paris,
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4: 2101 same traffic.
0: Units, the witness saw a female male in a fight outside of 374 Daniels Road. The female was highly agitated. They left a gold Subaru or similar type vehicle.
4: One three,
2: I'll start.
0: It's 6:15 on it.

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2: In service, 167.
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0: Do you have a direction of travel?
2: The caller is still flying in the area, 370 Daniels Road. It's going to be a Katie Powell subject.
3: If I have EMS control.
2: Resume. 955.
3: You're going to show us out of Gonzales.

0: Just be advised, the caller became evasive on the line. She may actually be involved in this incident, not a witness.
1: Well, now you go again.
0: Be involved. She became evasive on the line. Questioning history the same.
1: Receiving. She's at 370.
0: At 370, she is plotting at 374.
2: 0700. Where's on 579?
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0: 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A buff response to Maple Avenue, of course, 515 Maple Avenue, across the tower landing, Glenn Mitchell for a fall. Operation Pack 3. 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
1: 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Send me the trailer park.
0: Gavin.
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3: Hank, can you please go to the Saratoga Hilton, the Broadway sign, I'm sorry, the Broadway side. 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
2: 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You show me off.
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5: now,
6: go ahead.
5: The caller says the front door is locked, advises to use the back door. Further information on comment 5.
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4: More vehicle accident, Malta Avenue at Hyde. 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

0: 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Multiple time to go High Boulevard.
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0: 753
1: is right. That's 737. Back in 738.
2: There's a caution note on the residents. Numerous family members can become combative at the location. Also, extensive history disturbances.

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0: Snoop County unit for backup for 4-5-5.
3: I'll be in the area of Queensbury Avenue by the airport. Something will get the deer first before I head over to practice.
4: 4-5, I'm 147 and 20. There's absolutely no one else.
0: Okay, 4-1-2-5, you can start that way. 7-39.

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0: Current that carry with New York 3, Mary, David, Mary. Dispatch, vehicle stop.

0: 40.
1: What did you want, honey?
0: Okay. Disregard. We'll disregard the furthest out from Galloway. 4125, you can disregard. 4155 coming from the Coffin on the resin.
2: Copy, bitch.

0: County.
1: Clear my last, you can camper 5-5 off Dark's North, I'm on.
2: Let me clear last.
0: Chief 1-5-5, copy. And this rear 319 is also gonna go.
3: Copy that.
0: Reach it.

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1: Yes, 1354.
0: Be arriving.
1: Arriving 743.

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1: Yeah, I'll be off for a station if I remember relay to the PSV.

0: been located, and County DPW is already on scene taking care of that. In front of 162 Queensbury Avenue, and I'll be heading over to practice.
1: 744.

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2: 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He needs fuel.
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2: No answer on recall.
1: That's not.
2: 746.
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0: over 322. 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Male, female, domestic, verbal. 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Female, wearing green pants and a blue tank top type shirt, walked into the park. 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
1: Copy.
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0: Start from Mullen Park, McIntyre Street. 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Male's in a silver car parked there. 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
1: 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Focus. We're over one. Bump. Over three. 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Copy. Five. 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
0: 1363. 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
1: 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No, firm. Just one patient complaining of strike in her chest.
0: Copy. Thank you.
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4: 1363, MS.
5: Hey, MS.
4: Spoke to 5-2, they're not transporting Gal, they'll be transporting, they'll be in with the MVA momentarily.
5: Chief, are you requesting to cancel 3856?
4: Well, I'm confirmative.
5: Chief, 3856.
0: US, 3856, clear and back in.
5: Clear and back in once again at 834.
0: EMS 1352.
5: EMS,
0: patient's going to be with 2352. 1352 will be cleared the scene en route to the MVA.
5: En route to the MVA, Saratoga Road at Springwood at 834.
0: One five five Sheriff's Dispatch.
1: Here.
0: The PSB, you can send me Kennedy 799. I'll be en route.
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5: 1956.
0: Route 2, tell
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0: I'll be off Woodrow Complex.
1: From whoever was at the scene.
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0: 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I'm from the Market and Kins. 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
2: 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Both units going last second service.
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0: Be advised, I got two patients for the ADU. I got an 80-year-old male with a leg injury. And a 60-year-old female with chest impact of steering wheel.
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0: 13-13-4, TAC 4. I want you to pull in the Springwood Meadows, pull up far enough, leave enough room for traffic to get in and out. 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I want you to pull in an enclave.
1: Whatever.
2: Copy.
1: Deputy looking for a Aaron Roberts.
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2: Copy that.

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0: 3-1. We have a walk into your station, but it's going to be for something that's outside the village. I'll pull for a closer car to the sheriff's department.
1: Yep, affirmative. I know what I called.
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0: In route. 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
5: 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I'm 57 now.
3: Fall and lift assist. Currently MS 7. Abby Eckers Way. Granville. 70-year-old female. Fallen, left assist, 8:45.
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2: 13 is on. 5-4 is going to be pulling up momentarily. 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

0: 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You got any white paint in that truck?
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5: 2G 32, Chenet area check of Bishopsbury Road from Grooms Road heading towards 146. I'm reporting a man on a bicycle grabbing his head. Caller's not on scene.
0: 3-2, I drove by there earlier. It's going to be Timothy Woolman. I'll be in route.
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0: False by years to be clear, Route 50, turn over to state police, awaiting a tow.
1: Five.
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3: ELS 167 Watkins Road, Rupert. 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
8: Greenwich Apartment 4, caller will be on the back porch, Catherine Charlin, to reference a larceny of a package out of her mailbox.
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1: MS 1354. We're transporting to Saratoga. Yes, sorry about that.
3: Odyssey.
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1: 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I'll be clear.
2: 915.
0: Control 4487. 17 and 19 for a harassment. 282 Boston Ave, apartment 7. Caller Conan Brown.
3: Speaks
0: at Scott Esposito. Moving out and yelling at him.
3: Copy.
0: There's a stay away OP against caller Conan Brown and an active file 5 for Scott Esposito. Conan Brown's in apartment 8. Scott Esposito, apartment 7.
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8: Is your caller still behind that vehicle?
2: I was last seen passing Kine Ridge Road. The driver was slouched in the vehicle.
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2: 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Caller is not on scene, does not believe any weapons or intoxication. She just told him, don't hate her for what she's about to do. He believes she's by herself. He can return back to the scene if needed.
3: The Maribito at 1433 State Route 9. It'll be a 75-year-old female, mental health episode. So you probably should be a less.
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3: Let's go Falls Emergency Respond. Me patrolling the scene. The old Stewart's now the Maribito. 1433 State Route 9, the outlets. 35-year-old female. This was a mental health episode. They probably do be a less response. Such a clear at 927.

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2: Four three nine six.
3: Passerby called in a highway complaint. Shipping on found a road in the area of Stanford Ridge. Reporting road in the roadway.
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8: With an OPM file, requesting him from that. 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
2: 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Are you available for transfer?
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1: Consular 31, Steve and David. Laceration.
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1: Area 130 Fonda Road. 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

0: 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A motor vehicle accident in front of 55 Maple Street in Hudson Falls at the intersection of School Street. 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Female in her 30s, evaluation, 0945.
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0: Mary David Zebra, 9585, almost ran her off the road and now swerving.
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4: Motor vehicle accident in front of 55 Damn. Maple Street, Hudson Falls, at the intersection of School Street.
0: We two cars involved. Evaluation from Sierra pickup truck and orange Subaru.
4: Received. 2754 responding, sir.
0: 948.
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1: Very safe, thank you.
0: 094.

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0: 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Two vehicles were heading out of town, possibly racing or in a road rage incident, a blue Ford SUV and a tan Chevy Silverado.
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0: Affirmative.
1: Where is it? I'm 9P by Lago. I'll be checking the area as well.
0: 10-4.
2: Sheriff's dispatch.
3: Sheriff's dispatch.
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1: Queensbury 723, EMS Control. EMS Control 723. 723 is out at Glasgow Hospital. Still with 723 arriving at hospital, turn 09.

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1: Are you at 10-11?
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2: Toga Hospital to the Glens Falls Center. We're en route arriving now. Thank you.
4: You want in a second. 12 Morningside Circle, cross streets of Canterbury Drive and Sherman Island Road. Nick Hoffman, the caller, reports a Nathaniel North out of control in the residence, breaking items. At this point, there are three others in the residence with the caller. They're trying to get them away from the glass items that he is currently breaking, possible mental health related.
8: 5-2 copies in a row.
1: 4-1-4-1, Sheriff's Assistant.
2: Dispatch.
4: 5-2-5-4-3-1-1, correction 1-0-1-6.
2: 10-15.
6: 1-3-1-9. We'll be there at the front door momentarily. He just has to get dry.
5: 10-4.
6: 19 copies. 1-3-882. He reported that he didn't hear the phone ringing from his doctor's office for the
8: 1-3-3, whatever. 10-4. Heard 1-3-3. Traffic stop, New York. Lincoln, Sam Charles, 5714, West Main Street.
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2: 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Edward Victor. Adam Nora Sam. First of Dylan. David Young.
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2: 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Little T as a Tom. 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
4: 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Okay, Roger.

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0: One's ready to go. 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
5: GMC pickup, color white, it is valid, expires 1/13/2027, Michael Evans out of Granville. The name and date of birth showing a valid D. David, 11/3/2028. He's showing on probation.
3: First dispatch.
1: I'll be clear of the catapult.
5: As well as the restricted party and an OP involving an Ashley Manel.
1: Sheriff's dispatch.
2: Control 7-3-1.
0: Sheriff's
3: dispatch.
0: Not to lock up. One female starting.
2: 7-3-1, you're responding 1023.
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0: 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Clear back in at 10:29.
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1: Bolton Fire and Emergency, a CPR response, 36 Shadow Bay Drive, cross of Winsong Lane. 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
9: 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Queensbury, 42-year-old male. 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
0: Where is he?
1: 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It'll be off of Lakeshore Drive. 82-year-old male is not breathing. 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
1: Sierra's dispatch.
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0: D off the jail, ending is 77042.
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1: 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They're going to be located upstairs in the upstairs bathroom.
3: Excuse me, 9-8 County. You do not hear anything as recorded. I'll be clear, Megan.
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2: 87 southbound, 13 over 9.
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2: Here to the fire dispatch, 5654-8562. 2 Bravo, obvious death. 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
0: Quarters, 546.
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0: 546 and 0.
3: 5654 is en route. Thank you.
2: That's apartment 619. The 2 Bravo for a 92-year-old male, not breathing, obvious death. He also had a DNR.
3: Good copy. Thank you.
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0: Is PD on the scene?
3: They're en route. They've been dispatched.
0: Appreciate
2: it. Rear. 5'4", aviation to Mountain View.
0: 4062, insurance dispatch.
1: 544 is going to be 578 Aviation Road, the mall. Closely parked
0: just
1: out back by Ollie's.
0: Just turning westbound on 29 from Middle Line.
1: 2021 through a minivan. She's safe as well, but it's tissue under her door handle while she's in the store, and now her car will not start and the key fob won't work.
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3: 2012 Hyundai Elantra Gray is valid to Savannah Powell out of Kingsbury. 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NCIC negative 2 OP profile.
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2: I'm going to be responding to that. You can have Queensbury continuing, but just have them take their time. I'll see if I can get her up.
3: Dispatch 562.
0: Received. Amulet 723, did you copy?
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2: 53 Bay Road. 59-year-old female. Staff according to transport to the ER. A possible unwitness fall. 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Primary concussion transport to the ER for a possible unwitness fall and hand tremors. 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
4: Call back to the scene. 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
6: County 911 units for the town of Royal Oak for a suspicious person. 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
6: Area of Harrison Avenue, and it's going to be a teenage male, approximately 13 and 14 years old, white male, hoodie and jeans. The caller says he's acting suspicious. He drove past the bus stop area, and the teen hid in the corner of the stop.
7: 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There are no previous attempts for self-harm.
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3: 10-4, and I have two by name and date of birth.
2: 19, go ahead.
4: EMS Control 723.
3: That's Powers, Paul, Ocean, William, Avery, Robert, Sam, first of Joseph, Thomas, Bowen,
4: middle of B's
3: and Boyd, date of birth 9-15-33, second last of Powers, first of Elizabeth, middle J. John, date of birth 1-18-50, and you can hold those.
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2: 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Today on Prospect Mountain Parkway, caller states coming near the Eagle's Nest Lookout, reporting a male subject in camo on a bike carrying a rifle.
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1: 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I'm in service for the north. I can start that way.
2: What is the area behind Cynthia Meadows? Took a report of people possibly living out there.
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2: 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I have 4163 en route from Will to correction from Northumberland to your location.
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4: 2G209 doing.
5: 490, calling file report, clearing shortly.
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7: Greenfield Fire Zone 28, Providence Fire is requesting an engine for an electrical hazard. 1203 Barkersville Road, across the street, PAC 9, 1120.
8: One foot side of lockup, finishing 17680.
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0: Copy. 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
7: Providence Command, 280, TAC 9.
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7: Okay, I'll see what what's on the board, and I'll send the brush truck up.
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12: 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Look at 20.
13: P32, southbound Route 9, on the market. Give me a silver SUV, possible plate. 18962, Lincoln Yankee. Kept going up the road. It's going to be a Chevy Trax.
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0: 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Tony. I'm 9 in Kins. 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
3: First
4: dispatch. Right. 1133. 4 and 2-3.
3: Sheriff's dispatch. Sheriff's dispatch.
4: You could mark order 2026-000407 as served at 1130. I'll be clear.
3: 1134. I had 4 and 5-6 out to be able to do. Can you take regards?
4: Yeah, I'm clear. We're all set here. I'm clear.

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0: 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I'm not coming up to anything with that, Reg. He's coming clear.
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3: 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Caller Elizabeth says there's a female inside the business who does not seem coherent.

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1: National Grid has an ETA of about 15, 20 minutes.
0: There's a truck on scene now. Thank you.
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2: My Warrensburg emergency. Control from Warrensburg Emergency, 11 Monte Vista Drive, crossing to Screw River Road, the Blackburn residence. 80-year-old female, fallen earlier, feeling weak, difficulty walking. Party 1 BLS. Control paper from Warrensburg Emergency, 11 Monte Vista Drive, crossing to Screw River Road, the Blackburn residence. 80-year-old female, fallen earlier, feeling weak, difficulty walking. Party 1 BLS. Regular clear, 1141.

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4: 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Adam Williams, Robert, 4545. 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

0: 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The RO is showing suspended D. David and CICOP negative.
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3: 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How does northbound?
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2: 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I'm South Central.
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4: E551's in route.
2: 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Unknown where it could be coming from.
4: Received.
0: E551 from 560. Go ahead and park on Lake Ave. I've parked on Pavilion Row. Right now I'm getting an odor of sore gas, which would be on the Charlie side. Go ahead and make contact. I haven't made contact with the occupancy yet. I'm going to do a 360 in addition.
2: Time for.
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1: Seven.
2: Caller is going to be a Bridget Ferguson. 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
3: Previous fall, possible hip injury, Party 1 BLS.
4: 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We're at the fourth floor.
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0: to the registry.
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2: 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We're at 1%.
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0: 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En route to the Clifton Park Troop Barracks to pick up my suspect.
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3: Headquarters Lake George Interstate Patrol locations.

0: for 87 sure, northbound, just past exit 20. Property damage only, black van and a white SUV.
1: Clear Feminine Court, round block up 1 minute.
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1: Repairs of a fire dispatch, Sarasota fire, 5652, 2 Alpha Medical Assist, 6 Care Lane, Sarasota Cardiology. Repeating, Sarasota fire dispatch, Sarasota fire, 5652, 2 Alpha Medical Assist, 6 Care Lane, Sarasota Cardiology. Fire dispatch cleared, 12-12.
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3: 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It's been inhabited by several squatters recently.

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1: Recon 516.
0: I'll be out 87 northbound between 20 and 21 with two vehicles on the side of the road.
1: And 1215.
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1: I'm back in the car. Please receive. I'll take the accident. It's northbound exit 20, you said?
2: That's affirmative. Between 20 and 21 northbound. Be a black V. I don't know, white SUV. One of our sergeants is out with it now.
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2: 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Where's 516?
1: 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I'll remain here until they arrive.
2: There's 1218.
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0: 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Six Rock City Rose for a defense of the revocation.
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0: Okay.
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0: 162, County Line 146.
6: Suspicious person was in the development of Captain's Boulevard, a male walking up the houses to the door. He apparently works for Terminex. He's wearing a black zip-up hoodie, a tan-colored hat. He is currently at the Stewart's on Route 9 by the Crescent Bridge.
0: Okay.
6: Caller deemed this male would be suspicious. No interview.
0: Appreciate
6: it. 1225.
0: 456 County, I can head that way as well with approval.
7: 62 County, I'll be fine. I don't need that either.
6: Repeat. 456 disregard.
0: Appreciate
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8: I'll be out on Haysburg Road with the odor protection. 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
1: That has not come in through from Essex County yet, you know, when I created an incident.
0: Great, so we'll be sure. 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
8: That's affirmative. Thank you.
0: 10-4.

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1: Base. We are at number 4.
0: Jalen Santana, 17-year-old female, left without permission, last seen headed towards Balls Farm and Garden from the OC Center. There is staff following her. She's wearing jeans, a maroon sweatshirt, orange socks, no shoes.

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4: Control 3, Spruce Lane, restroom to Cedar Lane, Evergreen Lane. Speak with a Rebecca Nicholson, reference a tenant, a Mark Schillebeer, threatened to call her, also attempted to hit her with his vehicle. He's no longer on the scene there.

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0: Just so you're aware, we're taking another call from the alarm company. They're in the GPS pendant for the same subject. They're pendant. We don't have a confidence as far as how far out it is, but they're plotting at 96 Front Street at this time. We're with this person at 2340 Department 1, Howard.
1: Bushy, east or westbound?
2: Tracy, we're arriving on 4th Street. We'll start there and work our way towards,
3: from
2: you said 94
3: towards
2: Front Street?
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1: Did they get an updated location?
2: 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They were following the student. 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
0: 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We're going to head over to 96 Front to see if we can find them.
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0: Fire dispatch, Saratoga Fire, 5654 E551 1 Delta Medical, 131 Lawrence Street, E Victoria Building, 0213, 15 Fire dispatch for 5654 E551 1 Delta Medical, 131 Lawrence Street, E West E Victoria Building, room 213, dispatch clear 1237.
1: I think we have a contact in the old system. Can you just check that for me?
2: 23, Sheriff, dispatch.
3: 1237.
2: What's that? Have from stage 1401 assisting.
4: 37.
5: All right, headquarters. What was the time of the accident?

0: Fire dispatch, 5654.
1: 35.
0: Responding.
1: You're responding 1238 for a 1 Delta Medical, 131 Lawrence Street, the Wesley Victoria Building, room 213. Requesting to come through the main entrance. He'll be located on the second floor. A 93-year-old female fall struck her head.
2: Give the time of the call.
0: Thank you.
3: 08.
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0: Fire dispatch, 551.
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2: Quicker, Rich.
1: 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Did you copy it?
2: Northbound between 18 and 19.
1: 131 for the Collins struck her head, not alert.
4: 757 EMS control.
0: Where is it?
4: The 543, you were Quaker on your last?
2: Negative, Upper Sherman, veteran.
0: I'll be clear with an advisement.
4: Receive, if you can, patrol the U-Haul, 308 Fifth Avenue. 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
5: Mm-hmm. 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

Prayer for the fire response to Saratoga Fire, E552, Priority Medical Assist, 38 High Rock Avenue, Apartment 4, Eisen, Ida. 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Fire dispatch clear, 1240.

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0: Caller remaining, yeah, King reports Hunter King. Lawrence and a Doomline Killeen subject harassment via phone.
1: Is that going to be an employee?
2: 96 is boarded up and condemned, locked in, can't get in. You can recontact and see if they can ping his pendant one more time for us.
3: The alarm company's on the phone now. We're getting additional information now. Stand back 1 second.
1: And her remaining family passed away before hers in a state at
3: this
1: point.
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2: Well, caller
1: in the executive director office.
2: Is advising.
1: Reporting approximately four.
2: A black SUV with a woman. Woman yelling out of the window for help. They turned out by the St. George Church, and he can no longer see them. They were eastbound on 2nd Street.
1: Damaged the lawn as well as other equipment.
3: Is in their latest location at Dawson Avenue at Galway Street. Obviously, the subject is walking or in a vehicle in the area.
4: And the chase continues. Receive, we'll head that way.
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0: sheriff's patrol for a harassment complaint via Facebook, 040 Greenwich. Stay 40 in Greenwich, cross streets of Galesville Road. Sandra Abrams reporting she received a threatening Facebook message from a Herald subject, unknown why.
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2: 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AMD does a 2 alpha lift assist. 38 High Rock Avenue, apartment 4, I as in Ida, for a 84-year-old man collapsed, now conscious, semi-alert.
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0: This appears to be unfounded, clearly. There's not a medical issue here, so we're done chasing. We're back in.
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1: 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You have a patrol meet us on scene. We're going to need assistance with Danny.
3: We're all 418. We just pulled in a 455. New York passenger, Mary Edward Henry, 1452.
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1: Out of this referral.
0: God. When a mutual aid ambulance arrives, we're just going to need the stretcher. That front door should be propped open for us.
2: Person. Four, three, one, six, 311.
3: I'm secure. Can I just get the registration information, please?
0: 58.
4: EMS 7155.
5: 7155. And Kia Forte, color gray.
4: Clear last night.
5: Valid. The Christopher Dean
0: cool.
5: Chetty, 0418 address. Cut off.
6: Be advised, there's a silver Honda Accord with Massachusetts plates in police parking, not to be ticketed.
5: There we have Henry 1452, that's correct.
2: 50
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5: 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Everything appears valid, as in order of protection in place.
7: Target's going to be Brian Crawford, date of birth 3-11-70, was crying on the phone with his mother yesterday. 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
7: Right lane. 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
7: Greasy, it's going to be red in color. 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
3: Port of Valve patrols for a traffic complaint, sign complaint.
5: Given Victor K, 5711. He also attaches to that accident. 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
1: Ten four.
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0: 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That's...
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0: 4317.
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0: 13.
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1: Reese, are you available for a traffic complaint with a signed complaint?

0: calling from 919 County Route 52. I'm going to be in the area of Rabbit Road. Reporting an erratic operation of a red Jeep, per his estimate, 70 miles an hour in a 40 mile an hour zone. Went past the caller's residence through a stop sign. States an ongoing issue. Last seen it headed northbound toward
1: EMS 1551.
0: He does request an interview at the 919 County Route 52 address.
1: He's
0: afraid for the safety of his grandchildren who play in the area. Unknown who operates the vehicle. Negative. Unknown plate or who operates the vehicle.
2: All right, if you can respond over there, I'll be sure to get a copy of his speed certification.
3: Caller one interview.
0: That's affirmative. 1315.
4: 5-5 skier 1315.
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0: 311-438-3-4384. 4-3-4. Apartment 1A is an Adam for a lost plate report.
3: Four. 4384.
4: Do you have a number?
0: First name of Samuel.
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5: Headquarters, I'll be out with that core. We are going to be around a blind corner. It's going to be New Jersey, boy 67, Robert, Sam boy.
0: 1317.
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0: On the 5 Street, assist 561 northbound between 22 and 23. That blind corner there. 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
4: Warrensburg emergency.
5: EMS, 7152. 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
4: 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Partial clear, 1322.
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6: 751's responding.
4: 751, you're responding, 1322.
5: EMS, 1351.
0: EMS.
5: We're arriving Saratoga.
7: 274 Broadway, 6 Noah McKinney. He's saying while he's walking on Ethan Allen Street, two white pit bulls rushed at him, had foaming mouths, tried to bite him. He did have to strike one with an item to not get bit. He's requesting a speak to you at 274 Broadway.
4: Copy.
7: Village of Fort Howard Patrol's Mechanic Street for prior trespass.

0: 43 Mechanic Street in the village of Fort Edward. That was Karen Lambert. She's pressing interview. A suspicious female on the property yesterday, approximately 3 p.m. It wandered around the property and then opened the caller's car door outside. It yelled at the female who was on the phone. So it was a misunderstanding in the wrong house. She feels it was suspicious. Like to report it.
1: Male. To the Mechanic Street.
0: 1323.
2: 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Yeah. 1354 driving Saratoga.
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3: 6, Utica Patrol, 709 East River Drive, across the Sanzo Drive and Cowles Drive, the Condon residence, speak with Liam. Not in progress, criminal mischief, his mailbox was struck.
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0: Just confirm you said 5-5. 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
1: 45 Control 4, going call for an emergency onto Sanford Street, school number 10, Sanford Street, to the rear of the building.
2: 1338.
1: A juvenile female, transport to the hospital. Fire Control repeating for Glens Falls for an emergency. Police on scene, Sanford Street, school number 10, Sanford Street. We're requesting you respond to the rear of the building. We have a juvenile female requesting transport to the hospital. Marshall clear, 1339.

0: show me clear last for now. Going to be out Cambridge Square and reference that name.
1: What's 901? 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
2: 3. 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
3: 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Two vehicles involved, a black Buick and a red Subaru. They're off to the side of the road. No injuries.
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0: 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Regional, Hoosick Falls School, 21187, State Route 22, 17-year-old female seizure, 1349.
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0: 41, who's in Falls, one. Junior, Senior High School, 211-870-22 in Hoosick, between...
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0: Hoosick Middle Way, 17-year-old female, seizure-related. Rensselaer County's advised you're en route.
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0: To Michael Shady.
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0: Out of Glens Falls.
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2: Yeah.
1: John George Lincoln returned to Calum on the 2019 Fields Lacrosse Color Black Short Color Kenneth Whitmore. Kenneth is valid. C. Davis out of George Street, the city. SDSOP negative.
3: 7-4. Tomorrow's the operator of the Subaru. Can you run in as well?
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0: 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Delta response 64 Sunset Drive, cross of Hearthstone Drive for unconscious subject. 66 Hectory.
1: 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Priority Medical, 342 Jefferson Street, a casino hotel. Repeating fire dispatch to Saratoga Fire, E562-5652. Priority Medical, 342 Jefferson Street, a casino hotel. Dispatch clear 1357.

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3: 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I've talked to a couple people. They haven't seen anything. If you could just advise if we get another call on it.
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1: 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You have any service?
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2: Home Street, the Casino Hotel. 36-year-old female, dizzy and nauseous, approximately 20 minutes. 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The officer will have him to direct you further.
0: Okay.
1: 901,
3: 901.
1: Here's my private information, 1359.
3: 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Ambulance line 01, arrive at hospital 1359.

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4: I'm going to be out with a disabled vehicle in traffic in corner 146 and Fire Road. It's going to be Lincoln X-Ray Echo 6291.
2: Northbound, just north of exit 23 in the construction. Car bring a tractor trailer struck in the construction area. Traffic is backing up.
5: Broke down in the construction zone, you said?
2: He is stuck in the construction zone. He's unable to get through it.
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0: 4052 Sierra to dispatch. Move from traffic on Shenandoah back off on the Shenandoah campus.
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going across the gully into the grass here, back into the southbound lanes.

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0: 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Day 1 BLS. 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

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She's requesting an in-person interview. She wants to file a complaint against her landlord, Pete Zimmer. 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
2: Our pass, William S. Zone 2, 2 Bravo response 2, Seneca Court at Colbert Village for a fall attack 3, 1421. Emma.
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0: so I have one female by name and Uber.
1: EMS 1354. EMS.
2: 543, go ahead.
1: 1354 is clear, sir. Don't go back in.
0: Last is Colter, Charles, Ocean, Union, Lincoln, Tom, Edward, Robert, first of Brittany. Boy, Robert, Ida, Tom, Adam, 1351's
3: clear, Saratoga, we're back in.
0: Middle, A is an Adam, date of birth, 49, Ava.
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0: TG51.
1: That tree's already been cleared. DOT was right behind me. They've checked on it. It's not a hazard. I'm going to be in Route 2, exit 23.
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1: Just for your information, I'm going to have the other Chestertown car head up and shut off traffic at 23 northbound so we don't bottleneck everything up from 22 to 23.
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3: of
1: West Falls returning.
2: 751, you're returning at 1426.
3: I can add you to it. 2 Seneca Court. 1426.
2: Be advised, traffic may be blocked at exit 23. There's a tractor trailer stuck in the construction.
1: Solid copy.
3: 1971 EMS. EMS. I have 1951 at Covert doing a detail. They're going to handle the call at Covert. They're on scene. They're having radio issues. And the 55 can stand down.
4: Okay, say 55, copy direct.
5: 55 copies.

Control 4 Easton and Greenwich, daytime AMA. Investigating an uncontrolled burn in the area of 9 Cambridge Battenville Road in Cambridge. Callers, several callers passing by reporting it's out of control.

0: 946, that incident should be in your queue and you're reattached back to your current call.
1: 4316311.
2: Investigated an uncontrolled burn at 9 Cambridge Badenville Road in Cambridge, cross of Kenner 60. Several callers, passersby reporting the fire is out of control. 1428.
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call from a Watkins subject at that address earlier today reporting he was going to have a controlled burn. We've now taken two calls from passersby that it appears to be out of control near the tree line.

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5: Gideon, find them with the fire department for a fire alarm.
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5: 34.
7: My walk, and I'll be heading over to the Hudson Falls Middle School.
5: 1434.
8: I'm going to be out with an individual, Kraus from Cumberland Farms on Maple Street and Currents, one in custody.
0: Four. 31.
1: Where is it? 1434.
8: 19 to 11 on county. Yep, my buildings, the yellow and the gray building off of Maple next to the fire.
3: Momentarily, 1434.
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I've still got no response out of Greenwood. 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
7: Caller's a Stephen Lemery. States there's an animal out behind his garage hissing at him. Unknown what type of animal. He did call the sheriff's line. I forwarded him to NCON. Well, now he's calling 911 in reference to it. Unknown type animal.
5: Hurry, CW.
8: Trinity Bravo response. 23 Ford Street Apartment 1, cross up Thompson and Milton Ave for a medical pendant alarm.
7: 1438,
5: Pack 3. 7-5-113. That animal complaint in Fort Edward?
2: V8.
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5: 43 and 196, I'll head that way.
8: 1048 Middle Line Road, cross the Circle C Road, several calls. Pack 7, 1439.
7: 439, I have 325 going to investigate also, he'll give us an update.
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3: EMS.
1: How do we got it last?
3: Just confirm you have 5-1 on the Seneca Court. Who do you have for the 322 poker?
1: 5-1 to 355 on that course.
3: Appreciate you can have 5-5 cancel. The crew of 5-1 was requested to 322. That was a lift assist, no patient. And now they're on their way over to Seneca Court.
1: 7-5, 1-1-3, copy.
4: 3-6-14-40. 5-5, copy. Start bringing that back towards 20. 5-5, copy. 13-51. 13-51, we'll be en route to 23-4th Street.
1: 14-41. We're attempting to get the actual coordinates. 80-year-old male. Animal in question is going to be a possum.
4: Adam. 1351. Currently, the GPS is plotting in the area between Court Street and Galway Street.
1: To remove. Thank you. 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
4: Received. It's a GPS pendant alarm. The alarm company is unable to verbalize the confidence factor of the GPS cell plot. Coordinates given put him in the area between Court Street and Galway Street.
8: Right,
4: yeah, 80-year-old male.
8: Scotty, you're clear.
14: Earlier as well, 3172. Is PD emergency?
4: Negative.
14: Why don't we start one just in case? We can always cancel.

0: Harrison Street, Weaver Avenue. School bus hit a parked car.
1: 2-2-4, Ryan.
2: 5-3, Bernard. 5-4 is going to be out of service. I'll be working the road. Go ahead.
0: 14-44.
3: We're arriving, building evacuated, 1445.
2: Check the area near Jack and Jill's in the apartment building. The caller reporting there's a male walking down the road, yelling on the phone, seemed upset about something.
3: Sheriff's
2: male possibly headed up Theater Street, a gray hoodie, blue sweatpants, and per the caller, sound like an African-American male.
1: Out of service.
4: Sheriff's Department.
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1: Two-car
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1: 431-431. 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
0: 1445.
1: E 551, you can cancel.
6: 551 copies. 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
3: 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You're clear returning 1446.
4: G94, if you can patrol the meet the SRO in front of the school, the main entrance. RL Central School 5023 Stereo 40, a bus versus car. No injuries. The bus has left to do the route. It's unknown if he knows that he backed into the car. The SRO does have video.
3: Sorry, count 534.
1: Where are you?
3: 1446.
2: For Burnham, for Briwood Circle, was served at 1443. I'm back in service.
0: 1447. 311, 4314, 4317, 16.
7: 8331.
1: 14 in service, all others are out. What do you got?
0: EMS, 23 Ford Street, Apartment 1. And locating a Robert Ballou, an 80-year-old male. They had an alarm activation there earlier, and they could not find him. And apparently they're getting another one from that pendant.
1: I'm in the area. What's the business address?
0: In the area, 1447, and it's going to be... ...65 Saratoga Road, suite number 400.
3: Sheriff's dispatch.
0: Show me off Django.
3: 1448.
8: I'll be clear. The property owner
2: US control to
8: recovered everything. 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
1: 10-4.
2: 215 to arriving 1448.
3: 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We received a CAD card from Saratoga County.

0: 5 feet 4, go ahead.
1: We have a pole lit up and the transformer's sparking off. Can you hold traffic at Catalina Drive just south of the incident?
0: We're arriving now.
1: Received.
2: I'm on 558, I'm in 5-4 for now. What was the description of that mail? 3-4 on the foot over.
3: Drake Beach Road, eastbound from Canada Street. Took one call.
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10: 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And northbound's been reopened.
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1: 534, 531. 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If we can, we can return them all around here with no problem.
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1: 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Two males in the car, courtesy transport to the Red Roof Inn on exit 18.
0: 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All right.
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11: 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They are both out of traffic.
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0: 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If they're going to be needed for also.
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13: I'll be 10-8, so let's go. 10-4.
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7: 3-2, County, same traffic.
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0: 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No smoke or fire visible. 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
4: Boulevard. Call from staff reporting a shoplifter in custody by the name of a Mary Beth Fenton. The time of call, she was cooperative.
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2: 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Where is that? 2G51.
3: 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I'm going to be en route up to Johnsburg.
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7: 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Leaving number 6.
2: That's affirmative. The superintendent advised all children were evacuated. The bus driver is speaking with a student on the bus.
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3: Did you find EMS?
1: 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That female was released pending investigation.
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0: Closest address is going to be 703 Goodman Road. The bus is at the corner of Goodman and Park.
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1: 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Repeating fire dispatch to Saratoga Fire, 5654. Priority two medical assist, 160 South Broadway, cut east, please.
8: Notice from his mother. 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
7: I left a voicemail. 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
8: 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His mother has since left.
9: 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A tubulous differential clear 151.
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4: 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He'll have the one male en route to county court.
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1: 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Police patrol locations.
4: A unit for Malta to do a welfare check. 1 Avenue G's in George. 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
1: 2G57, 231 Combs Road at the intersection of Valley Road and Combs Road. A white Subaru off the left side of the road is a property damage only. The caller is going to be located inside 231 Combs Road.
11: 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Received, W and Rail.
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3: EMS 1951.
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5: 1538. 802
3: 1538.
0: 40 from 544. 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
6: Dispatch.
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1: 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There's no issues. I'll be clear.
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0: 541. The crew from 544 had 2 meters, so we should be all set. You can return.
1: 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Second's going to be 719-290-393.
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1: 1547.
2: Mass 1354.
1: Mass.
2: Three Roaches, Robin Hood.
3: Green Fair Patrol
1: 47.
2: Patch.
3: 535 Queen Exotics 4 20. Southwestern. The female that struck the building with her vehicle.
1: I'm off the shelter.
3: Left her client ID at the counter and left, said she needed to pick up her children from school.
4: Yeah, I'll probably be out
3: the caller's reporting a odor of alcohol off the female. It's going to be a dark-colored Toyota 4Runner, New York. King Nora Edward 5138, operated by Lee Harmon.
1: 4205, which is
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0: World Female General Nurse, 1550. Westford Ann First Responders with Fort Ann EMS, 54 Deer Pond Way in Fort Ann, cross of Headlock Pond Road and Buttermilk Falls Road, 60-year-old female general illness at 1550.
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4: Fire dispatch.
5: I said he was on the phone.
3: Car 560, E552 and E551 en route from station 1.
5: He also reports he's on.
4: Oh, yes, en route 1551. 246 Union Ave, Naira Admission. 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We did state, speak with security. They're advising steam from a pressure washer in the shower room.
3: Receiver advising gate 303.
6: Jermary, Charles Adam, 9.
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7: 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Avenue Hotel, room number 14, assist EMS. We're on the phone with a female in her 80s with chest pain.
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7: OTS 1562.
4: 487. I'm 50 by North. I'd like to respond with the number again.
6: 60-year-old female.
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4: Knowing is the town of Greenfield, westbound on Holmes Road from Howe Road.
5: 2G13, 2G63, Pepper Lane disturbance.
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8: 35. 9 is Burgoyne and 196.
9: CMS 1956.
8: Sierra 22, hold Sierra 22, Granville.
9: 5-6 arriving, Ellis.
6: The 3594 State Route 4, cross streets of County Route, correction, Rock City Road and County Route 36. Caller is Paul Ostrander reporting a verbal domestic with his father, a Christopher, over $100. He states he does not want the man on the property again. He has since left in a Chrysler convertible color white, now sitting across the roadway. He would like to speak to a patrol in reference to keeping his father off the property.
8: Copy.
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1: Right.
0: Make an area check. 17th in Idaho Lane across Viola Avenue. A call's reporting two youths. Apparently were swinging on the swings and broke some glass in the water. One male was carrying something purple, had reddish hair and black jeans. The other male had a skateboard, gray pants, and a white sweatshirt. They're currently heading toward the entrance now. The caller does not want an interview.
1: Where are you?
0: 16-04.
1: Four three four four three eleven.
0: Yes, 4-4.

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0: 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Commercial fire alarm activation 246 Union Avenue, the track. Fire dispatch clear 1608.
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0: 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Commercial fire alarm activation 246 Union Avenue. The track showing zone 0, general fire. We are attempting to contact security at this time.
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4: 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We're attempting to contact security.
5: 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It's a originally rapid light hit. Attempted to call the number. 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
4: Sure.
6: No answer again. I left another voicemail. If you want to put this back in pending and send me Reynolds Road, I'll give her a call.
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2: 1615. Honda CRV versus a gray Hyundai. No injuries at this time, although one of the drivers of the vehicle was initially passed out. He is out of the vehicle currently, but the vehicles are in traffic.
3: Oh, okay.
1: 16's around.

0: pretty different. We'll be clear back in service with Armic. 16:15.
1: Route 50 at I-87 southbound ramp, repeating fire dispatch to Saratoga Fire, E-551-5652, E-562, motor vehicle crash, Route 50 at I-87 southbound ramp, fire dispatch clear, 16:16.
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3: E551 from 560. Just for advisement, car 560 and E552 are coming across East Avenue to Excelsior.
4: Received. We're heading down Excelsior as well. We'll keep an eye out for you.

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0: Got it.
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1: 5-6-8-0 Converse. Was looking to have a patrol assist. Responding over to a home in Lake George. She's in the parking lot of the old East Cove restaurant. 9 Allen Beach.
3: Hey, man. 1354 is arriving, Saratoga.
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3: 1620.
0: 516 to 544.
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0: EMS Control 2752.
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7: 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Is that going to be on the southbound ramp?
8: 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You'll see us. 882, start two duties. We're in traffic.
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7: Car 560. 5652 on scene. Two car MVA, pretty much on top of the arterial by exit 15. Car 560 is going to be establishing Route 50 command. One confirmed patient at this time. E552, if you want to come around and park behind me, R569, stay short. E552, stay short.
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3: 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Also, the NSM, also for an unknown crash, Route 9 at George Avenue. Flyers reporting a truck versus a Nissan SUV. No occupants have gotten under the Nissan. We are starting to
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1: 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Ashley and Christopher are both valid out of Kentucky, not on file, New York, NCICOP negative.

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I'm arriving. 1630.

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0: Could you please make me a call for service? 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I have a name for you to run when you're ready.
2: Probation 3 to base. 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
3: 5.6.
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3: It is a license out of Louisiana, class I IDA, showing expired birth date of 2025.
0: Last name, Hunter, Henry, Union, Nancy, Tom, Edward, Robert. First name, Patricio, Paul, Adam, Tom, Robert, Ida, Charles, Ida, Adam. Middle date of birth, 7/21/1993.

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1: 544 54 type 8.
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3: Received.
2: Sylvia, a town of Boston from an unknown crash, 1599 Saratoga Road, in the northbound lane.
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2: Negative file. There's one LP in place. Against her, it's a stay a one. Or stay away. Checking a pervert and then fourth way.
3: 440 received. Could you start me one more unit priority two to transport her to the hospital? I have to be here till 1500.
2: Where is it? 4175?
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1: 4175.
0: Start for the DSS building. You'll have one female for transport. 4148 is there currently.
1: Copy.
2: We're going to be approaching the scene. Where would you like us to do?
3: Just pulling behind my vehicle.
2: Receive.
3: 455-54. 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Why don't you shut down the roadway at Burlington?

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1: Postville units, town of Half Moon for a disturbance, 1688 Route 9, building 1 North, correction, building 7, apartment 1 North. Callers reporting a mother throwing around a 5-year-old child, screaming, and a dispute.
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1: Okay. 275, a suicidal person, 84 Hudson Street, apartment 4. Caller is a James Wallace reporting he would like to cut his own throat. The voices in his head are telling him to kill himself. The White House, he does live alone. There are no weapons on him.
4: Parking lot of the Lakeshore Elementary School, 69 Sun Valley Drive. And meet the caller at Green Toyota Tundra near the cafeteria entrance
1: nice
4: in regards to a motorcycle complaint.
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1: 56, are you just starting or just finishing?
0: Just the EMS. 15 Lamp Road for a dog bite. EMS is being credited as well.
3: 97, I can divert.
4: Headquarters, I'm Burke Circle. I'm ending soon.
3: 35, I can also divert.
0: 7, if you could divert. 15, 15.
1: The welfare check on Treasures Police and harassment at the Great Escape.
4: Ongoing, or is it?
1: Negative. It's video footage of someone making a threat against the park.
4: Received all advice of two shifts.
5: 19 for court.
1: 1650.
6: At 492, the sheriff's in session.
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6: Clear cat of taking semi 383.
4: Present 543.
7: I'm just clearing the station. What's the welfare check?
1: 62 Treasures Place, Cross Street of Bay Road. This be a welfare check on a Susan Mueller, date of birth of 7/18/47. This call comes from the Hudson Headwaters, states she called about an hour ago, distressed over her husband's discharge from the hospital.
8: If one of you could me in my dispatch.
1: Threats of self-harm. Stated she was talking in circles. They're concerned for her welfare.
0: FEMA. We'll be transporting off the 1651.
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1: 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EMD does a 1 Charlie medical assist. 13 Winding Brook Drive, 91-year-old female, possible stroke, slurring words with arm numbness and anxiety.

0: 546.
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1: I'm on scene, I'll be secure, no further.
0: Hooter having secure 1701. Further than 543.
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4: Left, when it's
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1: 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Could you contact Sergeant Barton at 3549 in regards to contraband complaint? Where is it? 516-1705.
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2: Call Sylvian, telephone's in park for an area check. Route 9 at Old Route 146. Caller's no longer following, reporting a silver BMW heading northbound on 9. New York Reg, Sam Lincoln Ocean George, 20.
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0: 4128, the young child on the line stating there's a tornado coming tonight. Repeating the word no. Lot 208.
2: 307, Bernard.
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2: I'll be sending you a 1 Avenue G if you can go to the jail for us.
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7: That's affirmative.
8: Copy.
2: I'll be clearing up. Go ahead.
7: Meeting a Brian Winnie. I'll be at the entrance to the park in a red Dodge Caravan, requesting assistance checking on his son named Joseph Winnie. Birds. Joseph has a mental health history and recently has been allowing unknown individuals that are involved with drug activity to stay in the residence.
2: What's your caller going to be driving again?
7: He's in a red Dodge Caravan.

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3: Clear of Saratoga County Court, two females back en route to lockup. 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
1: 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Comes back to a Sarah Wren of Rock City Falls. 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Total 1-0-on-0 dates.
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0: 1725.
1: 4 Lydia Street, calls of Scott Anderson. States that he's losing his mind. 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The grandmother is supposed to be on the way to get the child from Argyle. He's angry and doesn't know why.
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10: 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I'm clear.
8: Starting that way as well. Received 4 Lydia Street, 1 over.

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2: 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Callers reporting no illness.
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2: Evacuating the residence, 1728.
0: Facility units on Milton for harassment. 2134 Double Avenue at the Camper Coochin's house off of Saratoga Ave. Callers reporting a male that came in and harassed the groomers, leaving south on Doubleday. Black male with a blue hat and a gray windbreaker.
2: The Newton residence, 10 McClay Road. Residence is being evacuated. 1728. Responding to stage 1729.
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0: Edinburgh, Nerve Rush. 135 Fox Hill Road, cross from Forest Hill and Mason.
5: 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David Mary. 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
2: 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It's gonna be near East Line Road, so 67 East Line.
1: 27 copy.
3: 54 EMS control.
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4: Received at 1735. You're able to get logged back in?
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2: Responding, Oxford Road. 1735. 22-5, it's a vehicle fire. Get the big truck on the road, the bumper, not the brush truck.
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1: It's right inside the road when the truck's signing rule. 7236.
2: I have the health center on the line in regards to the welfare check on Treasures, please.
1: I'll be in route to the PSB to meet the caller.
3: 7836.
1: You're retelling Enberg again. We're going to need the brush truck up here also, along with the pumper.
3: Four and 2-5.
4: Copped out, Camber Pooch.
3: You're off at 1737.
4: That's wrong.
5: 1737.
6: 561 dispatch.
5: 561 dispatch. Dispatch 561. What time is it
1: going to come
5: out for Goodman
6: Road? Crest Crescent, please.
5: Acknowledging. Time to
1: call 1530. Hillcrest, please.
5: Thank you.
1: Hillcrest, please.
6: Acknowledging.
1: 38. You don't hear you answer there. You need to hear anything. I'll grab the side by side.
5: Falls. A 57-year-old.
1: Down in the woods now. I'll give you further updates when I get to the fire.
7: Okay, I'll head out with 22-4.
1: Now, 22-4, back, turn it back down in the car. You can let the bus truck come in first. We're not going to get...

0: 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Down in the woods.
1: Mail in his 60s of COPD patient.
0: 22 copy. That's a definite no getting down in here. I'm walking down now. It's nothing but mud. Mud and wood chips.
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0: Got it. Got it.
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0: Copy.
3: Four 463 calls to the unit, the village of Corinth, for a trespassing 100 Main Street of the Tops Market. Cause reporting two teenage males in aisle one that have been trespassed and currently running around the court.
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1: 752 priority one. 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
3: Responding to the Tops Market. The subjects are a Carter Carlton and a Maddox Harney. The all-white males in dark clothing.
0: 6-3 copies, I'll be out.
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0: 691.
1: 3703. Put in four-wheel drive, Lee. I don't. We're not going to damage the truck. Get down in here. We have to. We'll do it by hand.
2: Copy. You got a copy, Josh? I'll meet you at the road.
0: 225. Copy.
1: What I would do is just start hand laying all the inch and a half that we got.
3: There's a
1: down in here. It's probably a mile, if not farther.
3: Addison is harassing.
1: We got a working brush fire with it also.
3: Steve Addison has assaulted the caller's daughter in the past.
0: Great.
4: 313
0: copy.
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0: 13 copy.
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5: Argyle EMS, 2314 Lick Springs Road in Argyle, a 65-year-old male, difficulty breathing.
0: The Pampered Pooch.
5: Argyle EMS, 2314 Lick Springs Road in Argyle, a 65-year-old male, difficulty breathing, 7043.
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1: 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We got a John Deere excavator fully involved with the working bus fire.
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1: Any emergency on the scene yet?
0: .225 and .222 are here. We're making our way in now.
1: Don't bring the trucks down in. I'm not going to have a tow bill to get them out. There's nothing in danger down here. I just want to get a line cut in around this.
2: Hey, Wayne, do you need
10: water line?
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2: 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Do you want hose down there? 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
10: Gray or blue.
1: I would wait for Captain Metzler and start laying an inch and three-quarter down in here. If we can put a line around this, we can work on the excavator once we get a line cut.
2: Pulling line out.
1: Don't come beyond that big mud hole down off the camps, because you're going to bury that truck.
2: Copy that. Josh, you copy?
1: And come down in here and help get a line cut in.
8: 10-4.
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1: Barrow Bunsfield Hospital.
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0: How is this hospital?
2: Morning, three.
1: Thank you for arriving at hospital. 1752. Patrol 10, Spring Valley Lane.
2: I'm secure. I'm going to be out here for a while.
1: Ferris, in reference to a possible larceny of a Walmart delivery.
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0: Exponential manpower from North Hills. You want to get Middle Grover out?
1: If I got a couple guys, how many we got out there?
0: I got five of us heading down.
1: Received. To get this out, we're going to have to lay a bunch of line. I'll have Buttercon get Providence to come up. Don't Providence for manpower to the scene, please, and put Middle Grove in their station and handle all of our calls if we get any more.

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3: 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Okay, Dixon.
0: You got a water source down there?
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6: 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My husband, turn over to EMS.
5: 180, sir.

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0: 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The Cunningham residence, one
1: Ellie
0: large
1: Anderson
0: tree
1: in Edinburgh
0: fall,
1: to assist fire, 135
0: male,
1: Fox
0: difficulty
1: Hill River.
0: Breathing.
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0: Fort Edward, third call, 40 AM, Mutual Aid, 4, Fort Edward, 1 Lark Street.
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4: Cambridge EMS, 125 Lincoln Hill Road, Tonawite Creek, 65-year-old female, not alert, general illness, 1804.
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0: Pearl Street and Meadow Road, the Cunningham residence.
1: 1804, this is the Stephen Edwards, the apartment.
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2: Can you include fire comm?
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2: Can you buy DC? 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
2: On scene. 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
8: Fort Edward Base, EMS control.
0: EMS control, Fort Edward Base.
9: 42.
8: She can combine a crew.
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0: She will.
9: You can attest.
0: Your member number?
8: 899.
0: Received. You'll be en route to the scene. I'll advise the county medic. Orders for Fort Ann.
8: You can have him cancel.
0: EMS control 26.
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0: 253, Party 1, 125, Lincoln Hill Road, White Creek, between
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0: Melbourne
2: dispatch,
0: Road
2: 5654.
0: And Shaker Hollow Road, the Robinson
1: Fire
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0: 65-year-old female,
2: arriving
0: conscious,
2: Saratoga
0: alert,
2: Hospital.
0: Breathing.
1: Arriving Saratoga, 1807.
3: Received.
0: 253, responding, 1807.
8: Five one EMS control.
0: EMS control, 2751.
8: 2751's in route.
3: Sure,
0: 2751 Party 1, 1 Lark Street, Hudson Falls, between Pearl and Meadow, the Cunningham residence. 36-year-old male, conscious alert, difficulty breathing, undiagnosed cardiac history. County Max, where are you?
10: 3 North Island Baltimore, 1807.
6: 1807. I'll be clear, there's no issues here. You can send me 470, I'll be in route.
10: 1808.
1: Walking to the station, Tony Balvin's, no phone on him.
6: Six stars, dispatch.
10: 36.
6: I tried contacting the caller. Is there any way you could try contacting him, pass him through to my phone, please?
1: The fire, 8562, Flynn Delta Medical Assist, 37 Dilton Avenue. Fire dispatch clear, 1808.
11: 163, Sheriff's Dispatch.
10: 6-4.
11: Have we responded to TOPS for report of the trespassing fees? Sometimes
12: for the city of Saratoga, 37 Dilton Ave, across of Penn Street, Taylor Street. TAC 5618, they're on it.
1: Looking at clear, vehicle 308, 1809.
13: Copy that. I'll make sure he's got it.
10: Scooters and causing issues. The caller was the manager. Can you either name a number?
1: Food is clear from the airway, or if it's just blood.
12: Food is in 5-3. 5-3 arriving, white 10.
10: Three
14: negative. Can you go again?
10: I called him on the 16th of May. The caller was the manager. It looks like two teenagers that kept coming into the store riding scooters and causing issues. It was a not in progress call.
14: Copy. Do you know the deposition of that?
0: U.S. Control 2152.
14: Correction. Disposition.
3: 2152 starting 1 to Glen Falls.
0: 2152 in route, Glen Falls. EMS controls on for the other unit.
8: 2751's arriving.
3: Consulting at some service 1811.
14: Negative, that's alright, thank you.
10: 1811.
1: QG3, out there, 2G32, 146 plant. Close to the LBN, 10 of Half Moon, 3, suspicious person. 26 Circle Lane, caller's reporting a young male in black clothing, green sneakers, and a white hat.
8: 7-8-0-0-0-0-3-1.
1: Trying to sell pest control, currently sitting on his porch. I'm going to be a disturbance as the male is in a verbal dispute with the caller.
3: 18-2.
14: 1-2-3.

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2: Word around, Chief. 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I heard you said you had some diesel on the ground there.
3: Yeah, we can't even get a truck from nowhere near it. We're down in the woods probably a mile and a half.
2: Freezing.
4: US Control 2253.
0: No. Samantha's alive and well. I've updated the caller. I'll be there.
4: 752 EMS Control.
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1: North Granville Fire, Granville EMS.
2: GA35, how does it matter?
1: Motor vehicle accident. Steer 22 at Congress 17.
0: North Granville EMS, town of Half Moon, for disturbance.
1: Two vehicles involved.
0: 1588 Route 9, building 7, apartment 1. A female from apartment 1 came up to the 4th floor, currently arguing with the subject in apartment 7. Female is on the upper floor, in a dark blue shirt and dark pants. The white female on the 30.

0: Round Street at White Oak Pass.
1: 4127 67 East Line, clearing crash shortly.
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0: 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No injuries.
5: Mark, short responding units, motor vehicle accident, State 22, North Granville. EMS 2976 on the scene, confirming two cars in the roadway. Investigating further, 1819.
6: 33, I copy.
1: 979, I copy.
0: 1819.
7: 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Cross of East Notre Dame Street and Union Street. A 47-year-old female, possible reaction to ivermectin, put in altered mental status. Ready when I left, they're booking a silent approach.
0: Four Queensbury
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7: Falls, fire emergency. 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A 47-year-old female, possible reaction to ivermectin. 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
9: 127.
5: So you have a total of four. 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
10: Cedars. 723 responding at 1821.
5: Probable RMAs all out of the vehicle. 1822. EMS control 2253.
11: 2253 will be priority 2 to SBMC.
5: Priority 2, SVMC, 1822.
11: 53.
5: Control 2953.
12: We're also on the street. Level 400 crew, copy the update.
5: You're in route.
12: Primitive on the street.
5: I'm not familiar with that term. 2953 is in row 1822.

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1: Car 383, County.
0: County 484. 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
1: Call me in there.
0: 18-23.
2: 5-6, 4-7.
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3: Hearing a name further.
2: 18-23.
1: 4-3, 4-6, 11. I'll be out in the area as well.
0: 18-23.

0: transit or whatever, because I'm going to be in the area. All right.
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14: 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Those juveniles have been formally trespassed.
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0: Apartment
1: 4, Westland,
0: 1
1: North
0: is the subject
1: of responders. Respond 89 Alpine Avenue, Crossroad of Danville Lane. 48-year-old male,
2: received
1: hypoglycemic,
2: 4 North with a caller.
1: Not alert.
2: That was Building 7, correct.
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2: Received, you can show me out.
3: 2016 Chevy Colorado, color black, that is valid, 6-1 of 2026, Matthew, showing a valid D. David, expiring 9-29 of 2028. He's also showing as the restricted party in a full stay away, the protected party's Amanda Newton.
4: Got it. Thank you.
1: 1832. One male from Washington County Correctional to Warren County Correctional. Zero's on the trip. Fire 321.
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2: 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That party was sent on his way, you can show me clear.
0: 1834, if you could landline for
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0: They're arriving Glens Falls.
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2: EMS 6451. 6451, one male patient, Samaritan Hospital, BLS.

0: clear at 1835.
1: 319, for whatever.
2: 319.
1: I'm out with 2 of them.
2: 1835.
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0: 08-18.
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2: 5654 is back in house.
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2: 253 to Edinburgh Command, text 7. Go ahead. Advisor, go to Bruce County, here with me one momentarily. Appreciate it. You got an inch and a half on that by any chance?
3: 3 EMS control.
2: That's negative. Do you need a piece of inch and a half, right? I got my phone guy down here. Go back. Smothered some. Yeah, we have a little booster line on it.
3: Clear 131.
4: Emma.
5: I'm going to be clear loud back and forth.
4: Oh, true.
3: Can we send you a name and number? 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
1: 321.
3: Both subjects have a non-driver ID, only negative once.

0: 43 at County Route 44. 31-year-old male, back in side pain. Argyle EMS, the intersection of County Route 43 and County Route 44. 31-year-old male, severe back and side pain, 1839.
1: UG6A headquarters. What is that, 2G68?
2: I'll be clear of my cop's complaint. Is there any calls pending?
3: That's affirmative. The Horkin Town Hall, 6604 State Route 8. From the town officials, a male subject.

0: identified as Donald Peavy, causing a disturbance, attempting to place recording devices in the meeting room for the upcoming meeting.
1: Received. 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

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Intersection County Route 43 at County Route 44. 31-year-old male in a vehicle, side and back pain, 1840.

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0: Arriving Saratoga.
2: 1841.
3: 3253 responding.
2: 3253, party one. The intersection of County Road 43 down there, or just the Argo and Manpower? 44, Argyle.
4: Yeah, just the Argo now. With water.
2: 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Stable. In a blue vehicle at the intersection.
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2: 3253 en route Argyle, 1841.

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2: There is a male in the lobby of Hospital Federal Street with gunshot wounds. He was not able to verify anything else. He was asked for someone to do a check over there.
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0: 2 Eastern Drive, apartment B-boy, Crescent Road. Callers reporting kids on dirt bikes running up and down the road doing wheelies. That is an ongoing issue. They are there right now, and the caller does have pictures and requests an interview.
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1: Morning, Joe.
0: The operator equipment wants to know if you want him to come on down in there to talk to the Chevys. They're on their way out, command. And Captain Munch, you're going to bring brought all these drivers down in and see if they can get their brush truck in here.
1: Okay.
0: Operations Command, just get the information from the deputies when they get done. So we got a copy of it.
1: Okay, we'll do.
2: That's on 562.
3: Beach in Fort George. Oh. Stand by on the plate.
4: 175, I'm secure interviewing. Keep on coming.
2: Fort George at 1848.
5: Secure interviewing. Keep on coming at 1848. 27, I believe you're going to be the closest to it. Go ahead for 4127. Continue to the Lewis Road Complaint 83. You can disregard.
2: Drop.
6: EMS control from
5: Gravel,
6: EMS command.
7: 83, copy, back.
5: 1848.
8: AMS
2: control to 225.
9: 2253 arriving SBMC.
2: 253,
5: I
7: have 1849. 483. You can send me 451 again, I'll
10: tap. 1953, clear valid back zero.
2: Valid
4: 2020
2: Ram 1500 pickup, color maroon, to a Sean Locke out of Fort Ann.
4: Yeah. EMS 6451.
6: EMS.
2: AMRO.
4: Roddy Spurn.
6: 1849.
2: David, negative file.
9: Scan further.
2: 1850.
9: RC 544, 1850.

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1: 10-4, just be advised that Isaiah recalled and stated that his friend's name is Elon Musk.
0: 10-4.
2: Four and 8-4, Sheriff's Dispatch.
3: 4-8-4.
2: I'll be en route to the area of 27 Stony Brook Drive, down in Clifton Park. Report of
4: four
2: people fishing on the reservoir, cutting through yards.
3: 1851, you back up yet?
2: 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Is there an NCON officer down here today?
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0: 49, copy.
3: That's 155 Ballard Row, the farm trailhead of Wharton Wildlife Reserve.
4: Fire 321.
5: 221, 2 Main Street, Crumpton.
4: 1854.
0: 213, assist in BCI.
3: Coastville Unit, Town of Wilton to assist EMS. 155 Ballard Road is going to be located in the parking lot. 58-year-old male feeling faint. He does seem to be confrontational, so patrol is a caution.
5: 1-2.
6: 1-1, 1-Charlie response, 155 Ballard Road, the trailhead to the Wilton Wildland Preserve. A subject, you're getting up the code, 1854, 3.

0: construct the area is going to be unfounded. We'll be coming.
1: He's rolling MS, the Warren residence, 209 County Route 7 in Dresden, a 3-year-old female chest pain.
2: Have you talked to the homeowner at all?
3: 904.
2: How this got started, or should I call them? 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
1: As an 83-year-old female chest pain, 1855.
2: See what he wants us to do. We got to get a CO member up here. We're going to get him before dark.

0: CMS.
1: You chose not to valid her.
0: The caller was a little bit confrontational during the call. Advice, he's wearing boots and a hat. We do have a patrol responding as precaution. Should we locate right at the trailhead?
2: EMS control 3253.
0: Plain that he's feeling lightheaded.
1: Two copies.
2: US Control 3253.
3: Where do you have?
4: Here in Route 1857, residential fire alarm activation, 222 East Avenue, showing hallway smoke alarm. 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
1: Appreciate it. I have four cars here unoccupied. I'm going to attempt to locate these kids.
0: 1859.
1: Four and 70, sure, Smitch.
0: 70.
1: How does service end the door?
0: 1859.
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0: 21 standby, 25, go with that route.
9: Excuse me, New York, 6506, John Adam. Looking to see if it's a Mike Egan.
1: Testers.
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0: 4 and 25, Devin.
4: Received. I'll be with that.
0: 2-5. Going back to a Robert Egan.
5: Well, sir.
7: Alarm reset. You're clear, mobile 1901.
10: Mutually marked Sheehan residence 209 Kenner 7 and
11: he's on landline with the owner. He does not believe that that's operational. I think he checked it at some point, but.
1: Where's he?
12: Kenner is on 12902.
11: So, I'll show you.
1: Far on to it, John. I'm in the area trying to look it.
7: 3-5
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0: 2654, Friday 1, 209-7 Town of Dresden, Trailer 3. Between Babcock Road and Kurt Drive, 83-year-old female, conscious, heart, breathing, chest pain, the Warren
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5: 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Are you all set with 58 Suncrest Drive?
2: The exit 19, southbound off-ramp, the intersection of the Aviation Road next to the mobile. A two-car property damage, a gray Subaru and a white Infiniti in traffic.
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1: You posted at 211 Jefferson Terrace, Unit B1 for a suicidal female. Nova Bell is telling her aunt that she's going to grab a knife and stab herself. The female is located upstairs in her room. She does not have access to weapons at this time.
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1: 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Johnson reporting he's riding around on a mini bike through the park.
3: One, two, six.
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3: What do you have out there for manpower?
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5: I copy that.
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1: can you pull me
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1: Can you pull me a gauge number after the PSV call?
0: 1920.
2: Case is going to be 2790. Are you clear as well?
3: Hey, John, clear.
2: Thank you, Dwayne. 2182.
0: 546.
1: Point that female. I'll be following her to the hospital. She's gone close.
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0: 546 in service 1920.
5: Number one for a domestic dispute.
6: 4136, I-87, 36 over 9, northbound.
5: State 4136 and a second number 901 Route 32 North, town of Northumberland. Be a husband and wife, verbal, no intoxication or weapons. They're currently arguing in front of their child, refusing to separate.
6: 4136, I'll be en route.
1: 4136, I can back them up from the village occurrence.
5: Copy. 4136, 4193, 721.
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1: 14193. State 4193, you can disregard. I have 2G12 clear and a traffic stop on the north side. I'll be closer and responding.
2: Received. Coming back in.
1: 723.
0: Argyle EMS approaching the mutual aid mark 422 en route to the room.
2: 44 shares, dispatch.
0: Washington Center for Rehabilitation. 4573, State Route 40, 78-year-old male, difficulty breathing. 422 is en route to the rooms, approaching the mutual aid mark, 1924.
3: 113, forward.
4: Forward, 113.
3: I'm pulling over to the Suburban Propane, subject saying he's possibly going to choke himself.

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1: Affirmative, just advising.
0: Station 1924.
1: 313, whatever.
0: Whatever, 313.
1: I'll be in service.
0: 1925. 338,
2: whatever. I'm right here. I'll be out with 13 in a second.
0: 1925.
3: 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It's on the area of 336 Dippick Hill Road, crush of Loveland Road, and Dippick Hill Pond Road. Report of a tree down on lines with a possible transformer fire.
4: EMS 3851.
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4: We're going to be on the Multimed 2, Sarasota.
3: On the area 336 Dippick Hill Road, Crystal Loveland Road, and Dippick Hill Pond Road. Tree down on lines with a possible transformer fire. Fire Control clear 1925.

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0: 291 are spawning in 1927.

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1: Thank you.
2: 1927.
3: Engine 10 times to the hospital.
2: 1927. 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
4: We're to Glens Falls Hospital.
2: The hospital in 1927.
5: They have one returning from

We're repeating for Thurman Fire. Respond the area of 336 Diffic Hill Road, Crushill Loveland Road, and Diffic Hill Pond Road. The tree down on lines, a possible transformer fire. Fire control clear, 1928.

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0: Forest Urban Fire. It's on the area of 336 Dippekill Road, Crescent Loveland Road, and Dippekill Pond Road. A report of a tree down on lines with a possible transformer fire. Fire control clear at 1932.
1: Hang on. We'll be around 2, 1 on this lead.
2: 1932.
3: Well, they have primaries and secondaries down.
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1: EMS.
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0: Fire control Thurman Car 290.
5: Car 290 is on the scene.
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0: Okay, Thurman Car 290 arriving 1936.
4: EMS 1955. EMS. Arriving, Ellis. 1936.
7: 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TAC 317, correction 1937.
8: 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Queensbury patrol location.
4: 1956.
2: 2654, transfer in Glens Falls, 1937.
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4: EMS.
9: Arriving.
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9: Where is it?
7: For a 70-year-old male, evaluation, 1938.

Ivory.1938. Sinclair is off of the mail in his 70s. He's conscious, seems a bit out of it. Sinclair requested you priority to. Arriving all good. 1939, the patient can be located inside the restaurant.

0: 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Responding.
1: 4314311.
0: 2152. Going to be the Washington. Going to
1: be out with Community EMS on Hawkeye.
0: 4573 Stater 40 Country Metal Wing for a 17-year-old male counselor.
1: Just remind me of the apartment number and building.
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0: 555. 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Female on a bicycle, black shorts, black shirt, a dark colored hat. White female in her 20s to 30s. Came from the Southland Falls side. Conversation with a female. She was looking for money. The caller said he had no money. Individual took off. She indicated the individual was
1: there back in
0: weird, uncertain if it's a medical issue or on something. Received.
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0: I'm gonna have another welfare Springfield check pending on Mulberry Street as well.
5: 2D299 Hempo.
0: No shoes
1: on. 10 Sylvan Trail, apartment D Boy, callers in A, Adam.
0: I'm asking
1: a welfare check on her neighbor who she can hear screaming and pounding through the wall. There's a female screaming and door slamming. The female is screaming. There's blood on the ground. Unknown weapons, unknown attack.
6: He's going to be making his way to the station at some point, so I wouldn't be surprised if you get a call box.
4: 7-0-5 Spectrum.
0: 1942.

0: 2D29 County.
1: County.
0: Just confirming, that's a complex behind the Hannaford off Round Lake.
1: Off Round, I mean, North Alabama.

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1: In the area, checking. 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
0: Be advised, engine 393 is on the scene.
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0: Yeah, you can show me in the area of the Bridge Street complaint.
1: Mother called back to your transfer, still looking for a phone call as well.
2: I did that as well.
0: Affirm. I'll call her shortly.
3: As a junior?
1: 1946.
2: It's just going to go based off the date of birth. There's no junior.
3: Stand by.

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This will be 10-8. She's gonna turn over to hospital staff. You could assign me the case. Where is it? Appreciate it, thank you.

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0: Gente, honesto, perigo. 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
3: 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I will now be out with a male subject. I'm unsure if he matches the description of the Pearl Street call. Shirtless, no shoes, having a meltdown. I'll be out in front of Wall.
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2: Hey, Mental Health, 12 New York Avenue. 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In white male, blonde hair, blue shirt, black shorts with red and white on them.
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1: 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Meet him over at Jucka Drive. 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